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0: on our behalf.
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0: It's all been exhausted at the cross.
1: All vrede blev tömt ut på korset.
0: Hallelujah.
1: Hallelujah.
0: When Elijah offered on Mount Carmel.
1: Det offret som Elias offret på Karmelfjell.
0: In the Old Testament.
1: I det gamla testamentet.
0: You know he built an altar of stones.
1: Så byggde han ett altar av sten.
0: Then he poured water on the sacrifice.
1: Och så tömde han vatten på offret.
0: He made it hard for God.
1: Det gjorde det vanskelig for Gud.
0: But when the judgment fire came,
1: men da dommens ild falt,
0: the fiery judgment consumed not only the lamb,
1: så domsilden den ikke bare slukte lammet,
0: but even the stones disappeared.
1: Men til og med steinene brant opp.
0: Because in the Old Testament,
1: for i det gamle testamentet,
0: the judgment was greater than the sacrifice.
1: Så var dommen større enn offeret.
0: God's judgment was bigger than the sacrifice.
1: Så Guds dom, Guds ild var större än det offret som blev brakt.
0: When Jesus was on the cross.
1: Men när Jesus var på korset.
0: And God's fiery judgment came on him.
1: Och Guds ild av dom fallt på han.
0: Because he was bearing our sins.
1: För han bar vår synd.
0: He endured the full wrath of God.
1: Så utstod han hele Guds vrede.
0: And exhausted all the judgment of God.
1: Han absorberte all Guds dom.
0: And he remained alive to say, "Hey, it's finished."
1: Men han överlevde så han kunde ropa det är fullbrakt.
0: This time,
1: denna gången,
0: the sacrifice is greater than the judgment.
1: Var offret större än domen.
0: It exhausted all the judgment.
1: Så han kunde ta hela domen.
0: Hallelujah.
1: Hallelujah.
0: Hallelujah.
1: Hallelujah.
0: Hallelujah.
1: Hallelujah.
0: You love him?
1: Oh, älskar du
0: honom?
1: Älskar du han?
0: As he is, so are you.
1: För som han är, så är du.
0: Stop looking at yourself.
1: Ikke se på deg selv.
0: And be like the woman at the well.
1: Men vær som kvinnen ved brønnen.
0: Who came to the well in the afternoon.
1: Som kom til brønnen på ettermiddagen.
0: Because she was ashamed to go in the morning.
1: For hun var skamfull for å gå på midt på dagen.
0: Because most of the women would go in the morning to draw water.
1: For de fleste kvinner gikk til brønnen om morgenen for å hente vann.
0: And she didn't want to hear their gossip about her.
1: Men hun ville ikke høre all baktalelsen av henne.
0: She went in the afternoon.
1: Så hun gikk dit på ettermiddagen.
0: But who was there?
1: Men hvem var der?
0: Jesus.
1: Jesus.
0: Now she was very self-conscious.
1: Och hon var väldigt upptatt av sig själv.
0: That's why she went in the afternoon.
1: Det var därför hon gick på eftermiddagen.
0: But when she met Jesus.
1: Men så när hon mötte Jesus.
0: And how gently he brought her out of her sin.
1: Hur pent han brakte henne ut av hennes synd.
0: She was so glad.
1: Och hon var så glad.
0: She forgot her pail.
1: Så hon glömde vannkroken.
0: And she ran back to the city.
1: Och löpte tillbaka till byn.
0: This woman who was self-conscious.
1: Denna damen som hade varit så självupptatt.
0: Only a few hours ago.
1: Bara för någon timme sedan.
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0: And told everyone, come, see a man.
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0: See the man.
1: Se mannen.
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0: Because she has become Jesus conscious.
1: For nå har hun blitt Jesus bevisst.
0: And he will bring you out of yourself.
1: Yeah. Og han vil bringe deg ut av deg selv.
0: And that's how we are transformed.
1: Og det er slik vi blir forvandlet.
0: From shyness to boldness.
1: Fra blyghet til frimodighet.
0: When you are occupied with Jesus.
1: Når du blir opptatt av Jesus.
0: You'll be transformed into his glory.
1: Så vil du bli forvandlet til hans herlighet.
0: Stop looking at what you have done wrong.
1: Så slutt å se på hva du har gjort som galt.
0: Or what you have not done enough.
1: Eller hva du ikke har gjort nok av.
0: It's got nothing to do with you.
1: Det har ingenting med deg å gjøre.
0: It's got to do with your lamb.
1: Det handler om det har med ditt lam å gjøre.
0: And as he is.
1: Som han

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0: Halleluja.
1: Halleluja.
2: Asbjørn, would you come on the keyboard at this time?
1: Nå kan jeg komme Asbjørn og spille på keyboardet.
2: I feel like it's snowing even inside here in the spirit. It's like raining.
1: Jeg kan kjenne det regner her inne i ånden.
2: It's like the rain of God is falling.
1: Det som Guds regn faller.
2: I see like cobwebs just falling down to the ground. It's like bondages falling.
1: Jeg kan se lenker og bånd faller til marken her.
2: Because when you see Jesus.
1: For in order to see Jesus.
2: Can I have a handheld mic please?
1: Can I have one? Yeah.
2: He will just fall. You'll be transformed.
1: Du vill bli förvandlad.
0: From glory to glory.
1: Från härlighet till härlighet.
0: Let's just turn our eyes upon Jesus tonight.
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1: vår frälser, vår förlöser.
0: Come and praise him,
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0: Just receive.
1: Bara ta emot.
0: 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Thank you, Lord Jesus.
1: Exploderar över hela den här salen ikväll.
0: There is someone you've been suffering this past few days with sharp pain on your elbow that goes all the way to your right shoulder.
1: Någon har haft en stark smärta de senaste dagarna upp i armen
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1: Beveg den armen akkurat nu.
0: And the pain is leaving you in Jesus' name. 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
1: förlåter dig.
0: Amen. 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Bend your back. Bend your back right now in the name of Jesus. Bend your back in the presence of the Lord. Jesus Christ cures you now.
1: Jesus makes you whole.
0: Thank you, Lord, in Jesus' name. 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Bend your back right now in the name of Jesus. 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
0: 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If you know you are healed right now, I want you to do a big wave. If you know the pain has left you,
1: do a big
0: wave. 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
0: Check your bodies right now. The pain is gone.
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0: wave right now.
1: Vink til meg.
0: Hallelujah, wave right now. If you know the pain is gone.
1: Hvis du kjenner smerter.
0: Hallelujah. Someone has a right knee condition. The Lord is healing your right knee.
1: Noen har et problem med det høyre kneet, men Gud helbreder akkurat nå.
0: Sir, is the pain all gone?
1: Er smerten borte?
0: Your back?
1: I ryggen din?
0: How long you had it?
1: Hvor lenge har du hatt det?
0: 3 years? 2 years?
1: 2 år.
0: And you had pain just now?
1: Og du har hatt smerte opp til nå?
0: It's all gone.
1: Men nå er det borte.
0: He made you well. Hallelujah.
1: Ja, han har gjort deg frisk.
0: Amen.
1: Hallelujah.
0: Thank you, Jesus. Praise the name of Jesus. Hallelujah. Praise the Lord. Lord, I just thank you for your wonderful presence tonight.
1: Herre, vi takker deg for din vidunderlige nærvær i kveld.
0: The sweet, sweet presence of your Holy Spirit.
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0: Just take in that sweetness,
1: oh,
0: the love of Jesus. 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
1: den skjønnhet.
0: You know, okay, I feel like there's such a sweet, sweet anointing.
1: Jeg kan kjenne også at det en sånn dyrebar skjønn salvelse her.
0: And it's going very deep.
1: Og den går veldig dypt.
0: And it's healing you from the inside out.
1: Helbreder deg fra innsiden.

0: Amen. 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
0: Have confidence in his love for you.
1: Så ha tro på hans kjærlighet til deg.
0: And just lift your hands right now and just worship him in the spirit.
1: Løft dine hender og bare tilbe ham.
0: Praise the Lord. Praise the Lord. Thank you, Jesus.
1: Oh, takk, Jesus.
0: I see a beautiful baby floating babies.
1: Jeg ser herlige flytende babyer her.
0: Yeah, those of you believing God for a baby,
1: so du som tror Gud for å få barn,
0: your miracle in Jesus name.
1: Ta imot ditt mirakel i Jesu navn.
0: God is healing your reproductive process and
1: Gud
0: system.
1: Gud helbreder ditt reproduktive system.
0: Receive that miracle in Jesus name.
1: Så du kan få et mirakel i Jesu navn.
0: Amen. There are men being healed of prostatitis.
1: Det är folk män här som blir helbredet från prostata.
0: God is healing you now.
1: Gud helbreder dig nu.
0: God is renewing your youth.
1: Gud förnyar din ungdom.
0: Receive your miracle in Jesus' name.
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1: Hvis du vet att du blir helbredet, så ge ett vink till Jesus, ett stort vink.
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0: 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Hallelujah. Thank you, Jesus.
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0: Now say this after me.
1: Säg detta efter mig.
0: Lord Jesus.
1: Herre Jesus.
0: I receive your love.
1: Jag tar emot din kärlighet.
0: Your love casts out every fear.
1: Din kärlighet driver ut all frukt.
0: Thank you.
1: Tack.
0: For being my best friend.
1: Att du är min bästa vän.
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0: And I know when I leave this place tonight.
1: Jag vet att när jag går härifrån ikväll.
0: You will never leave me.
1: Så vill du aldrig förlata mig.
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1: Selv når jeg glemmer det, så er du der allikevel fremdeles.
0: Holy Spirit,
1: Helion,
0: reveal more and more of Jesus.
1: Openbar mer och mer av Jesus.
0: His beauty,
1: hans skönhet.
0: His glory,
1: hans härlighet.
0: His majesty,
1: hans majestät.
0: Because that's who I am.
1: För det är den jag är.
0: As he is,
1: som han är,
0: so am I.
1: Så är jag.
0: In this world.
1: I denne verden.
0: Amen. Praise the Lord. Hallelujah.
1: Oh, praise God. Hallelujah.
0: Thank you.
1: Hallelujah. Oh, hallelujah.